Alex Warren right here on Kiss, and his new album Rescuer is out now. I like it. You can listen to it on our iHeartRadio app. And speaking of new albums, Ariana Grande, her album Petal is also out. I got it now on Kiss.

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1: Yes.
0: Yes. You guys going? Yes, thank you. 7:55 tomorrow morning. Before that, have us on at 7:30 for the keyword to go to Cancun. 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
1: The WNBA All-Star Weekend just went down right here at our city bed a few weeks back, and they have now announced where it's headed for 2027. I'm going to tell you where right after this one from Olivia Rodrigo. Is Drop Dead, All the Kids. I'm Ryan Lee.

back, Rihanna, right here on Kiss. I am Ryan Lee, hanging out with you, fam. And right now, I want to do a new one from Ariana Grande since her album is out now. I got Petal on Kiss.

out to Zara Larsson, man. She's going to be performing that one, Midnight Sun, at our iHeartRadio Music Festival, presented by Capital One out in Vegas next month, September 18th and the 19th. And the Fresh Show, they got a trip for you to win to it tomorrow morning at 9:10. All right, listen out for the keyword. She

Another day trying to live by gym is life. Shout out to myself and Kiki from the Fresh Show, man. We've been in the gym with our trainer, Big Lou. Now, I'm seeing the results, but when I tell you I am sore, yo, shout out to everybody who be in the gym like 7 days a week. I don't know.

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Justin Bieber right there, Speed Demon on Kiss. I'm Ryan Lee. Hey, I want to talk to the people that are in a relationship. When can you tell your partner is lying? Hit my line, 855-591-1035.

0: It's 105.5 Kiss FM, Chicago's number one hit music station. I'm Ryan Lee, man, hanging out with you tonight. And I want to talk to those of you who are in a relationship, right? When can you tell that your partner is straight up lying to you? I'm taking it out to Oak Park. I got Cal on my line. Cal, when can you tell, bro?
1: You can usually tell your partner's lying to you because she'll probably look down at the ground the whole time and then punch a wall whenever you respond normally. And it's not personal experience, but that's probably what she'd do. And she's not my ex-wife.
0: Yo, that is wild. I'm glad you said ex-wife and you got up out of there, man. Dang, I was definitely lost on where you were going with that. But continue to hit me up, 855-591-1035. When can you tell your partner is lying to you, Cal? That was hilarious, man. I'm Ryan Lee on KISS.
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0: I said I like it like that.
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0: I said I like it like that.
1: I said I like it like that.
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What's up, fam? I'm Ryan Lee, hanging out with you this Hump Day Wednesday on KISS. And right now, we are entering into a commercial-free hour, fam. Nothing but vibes. Let's kick it off with Hit the Wall.

I knew you right here on Kiss inside of this commercial-free hour. I'm Ryan Lee. If you missed it earlier, fam, I reported that NASCAR had announced that it will not be returning to downtown for the race come 2027. Instead, it's heading back to

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1: Yes.
0: Chica's going. Yes, thank you. 7:55 tomorrow morning. 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For just the

Justin Bieber with Daisies. That one will always be a classic, man. Right here, all the kids. I'm Ryan Lee. On the way, got some Sabrina Carpenter. Gonna tell you how you can win our tickets to see BTS. Right now, though, let's take to Ariana Grande.

Hey, man, still thinking about everybody who was affected by the tornadoes and storms last week. I know people out in Indiana are still without power. So check on your people and stay safe. All right. I'm Ryan Lee. All the kids.

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0: Fred from The Fred Show and Amy Witherite from 1-800-TREK-REK. And Amy, my favorite pastime is giving away your money. And now we are giving it to teachers, some of the hardest working, most selfless people in our community. And I know, Amy, they need help getting their classrooms ready to go for the new school year.
1: Yeah, I can't believe it's back to school time already, but our teachers are already underpaid. And Fred, you and I both know they come into their own pockets to take care of the kids in the classroom. We're just not going to do that this year. 1-800-TRUCK-REC is going to step up. And, you know, I know it says I'm doing $1,000 per teacher. You know that's garbage. It's going to be more than $1,000 per teacher because I love my teachers.
0: So I'm talking to you, all the teachers in Chicagoland. 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

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The Fresh Show, they got a trip for you tomorrow at 9:10. All right, listen out for the keyword. The show's going down September 18th and the 19th.

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Playing you all the new music you need to know. What's good? It's Angelina on the new hit list. Ariana Grande, Petal.

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The new hit list, Angelina here. I'm sorry, I will never get over Benson Boone doing full back flips and still having that mic on. Like, absolutely amazing. This was the time of my life.

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The new hit list, Angelina here. Thanks so much for hanging out, discovering new music. 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
1: Yes.
0: Chica's going. Yes, thank you. 7:55 tomorrow morning. 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
1: Honey, is it on? 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

0: Fred from The Fred Show and Amy Witherite from 1-800-TREK-REK. And Amy, my favorite pastime is giving away your money. And now we are giving it to teachers, some of the hardest working, most selfless people in our community. And I know, Amy, they need help getting their classrooms ready to go for the new school year.
1: Yeah, I can't believe it's back to school time already, but our teachers are already underpaid. And Fred, you and I both know they come into their own pockets to take care of the kids in the classroom. We're just not going to do that this year. 1-800-TRUCK-REC is going to step up. And you know, I know it says I'm doing $1,000 per teacher. You know that's garbage. It's going to be more than $1,000 per teacher because I love my teachers.
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0: Chica's going. Yes. Thank you. 7:55 tomorrow morning. Before that, have us on at 7:30 for the keyword to go to Cancun. 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
1: Yes.
0: Yes. Chica's going. Yes, thank you. 7:55 tomorrow morning. 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
2: Showbiz Shelley and Bella are here waiting by the phone. Why did somebody get ghosted? We do it every day on the show. We'll do it next. The Entertainment Report is coming up. And tomorrow on the show, I don't want you to miss any of this. New Waiting by the Phone. We got more money with Shelley. We got more trips to Cancun. More trips to Vegas as well. The Friday Throwback Dance Party. Lots of stuff on the show tomorrow. But we'll get to Waiting next in 2 minutes. Fred Show, don't move.

0: 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It's the Fred Show.
1: Aiden, good morning. Welcome to the show. How are you?
2: Hey, good morning, guys. How you doing?
1: Doing all right, man. What's going on with this woman, Mariah? You know, we're trying to help you out here on Waiting by the Phone. You think maybe you've been ghosted after a date. So we need the backstory. How did you meet? Any dates you've been on? We got to know about those. And then kind of where things are now.
2: All right, cool. So, you know, we matched on one of the apps. You know, it was cool. And I normally, if I match with somebody on an app, I'm just like, whatever, we'll just see how this goes. But, you know, we talked for a while and it felt pretty good. We exchanged numbers and then we agreed to meet up in person and we went out on a date. And, you know, we both got a little tipsy and that was pretty cool. I really like her. I mean, I want to see her again, but, you know, I texted her a couple times and she's not answering me back. And I'm like, I know I didn't do anything stupid, you know? Like, I mean, I know I didn't say anything stupid.
1: Right, yeah. Are we sure about that, or, yeah?
2: I do my best to keep track, you know?
1: Okay. All right. Well, so really, you're truly puzzled. Like, you don't know what happened. Look back on this date, like, and to your recollection, everything went well, everything flowed well, good conversation, good chemistry. Why is this woman not responding to me to set up another date? You're truly puzzled.
2: Yeah, like, I talked to my best friend about it. He's like, did you do this? Did you do this? I'm like, no, I didn't do that. I didn't do that. You know? I mean, like, I went over it in my head. Like, I wrote, like, I mean, I'm like, at the point where I'm, like, writing down the dumb stuff that I would say that I didn't say, you know?
1: Yeah.
2: Like, wow. I can't think of it.
1: Okay. Well, let's call Mariah. And I'm going to play a song, come back, we'll call her, you'll be on the phone. I don't want you to say anything right at first. We're going to try and figure out what's going on. And, you know, what we're always hoping for is that we can straighten things out. Maybe nothing happened and she's been busy or who knows what. And then we'll set you guys up on another date that we pay for, all right?
2: Right.
1: Let's find out what's going on. Part 2 of Waiting by the Phone. Next, after this song, back in 3 minutes. Stay right.

0: 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Good morning. 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Aiden.
1: Hey, guys.
0: All right, let's call Mariah. You guys met. You went on a date recently. You felt like it went really well. And I know that, you know, dating on the apps can be, it's hard to gauge the chemistry, and not every date goes great. But this one did. And you were excited to see her again, but you have not heard from Mariah since the date. And you really don't know why.
1: Yeah, I have no idea why. Like, it went really, really well. But really well.
0: Yeah. Well, let's see if she thinks so, too. We're going to call her right now. Good luck.
1: All right.
0: Hi, is this Mariah?
2: Yes, this is she.
0: Hey, Mariah, good morning. This is Fred. I'm calling from the Fred Show, the morning radio show. The whole crew is here, and I have to tell you that we are on the radio right now, and I would need your permission to continue with the call. Can we chat for just a second? You can hang up anytime if you'd like.
2: Yeah, sure. That's cool.
0: Okay. Hey, well, thank you so much for your time. We're calling on behalf of a dude named Aiden who reached out to us, and we just talked to him a second ago. He described what he thought was a really great date with you after meeting you on one of the dating apps, but he says he can't get a hold of you since the date, and he's very confused. So what happened?
2: Yeah, we did meet on a dating app and went on a date. It was going well with Aiden, and then he asked me if he could ask me something, and I was like, that's never a good sign, but I was like, sure. And then he basically asked me, well, not basically, he did, he said, are you trans? And then I asked him if he meant like transgendered, and he told me that he did, and I told him I wasn't, and like that there's nothing wrong with that, obviously, but like that question kind of came out of nowhere. And then I don't know, but like he wouldn't take my word for it, so like he just kept kind of asking me, and then like asking to see baby pictures of me.
0: What? Really?
2: Yeah.
0: So
2: I know.
0: Was he asking because I want to be clear, I understand this. Was he asking because that's what he's interested in, or was he asking because he was skeptical on the date?
2: I think he was skeptical because, I mean, like, I definitely have some, like, masculine features, but I'm not trans, and there's nothing wrong with that, but, like, yeah, like, I'm not. And, I didn't really understand why he kept asking me. I guess he just needed more proof, but
0: okay. Well, Aiden is here. I forgot to mention that Aiden is here. I'm sorry. So, Aiden, you forgot to tell us about the part where you were asking her that, like, incessantly.
2: Yeah, no,
0: like, you didn't believe that she was who she said she was? No, advertised?
3: It wasn't that I didn't believe it. It was just that it was... Okay. So, here's the thing. So... That happened a small part of the date. And the only reason I really started asking that was because when she took my hand, her hand was kind of like as big as mine. And I was like, okay, she got a big hand. And then...
0: Or
3: and
0: maybe
3: then
0: you have small hands, bro.
3: Maybe I do. Maybe I do, but that's the question I can ask. And then I was watching her when she crossed her legs, and she had kind of a long foot, you know? Like... like too long, and I wasn't sure.
0: She had a long foot that was too long. Oh, right. So then we immediately jumped to that.
3: No. Okay, but there was other things. I mean, she's beautiful. She's beautiful, but she got like a big jaw. And I'm not like down with whatever. But I mean, you understand why I would ask, right? You understand.
0: No, I wouldn't ask that. I mean, look, I might not within the first 45 minutes or hour of meeting someone ask some questions like that. No, I wouldn't. And at some point, I'm sure that's information you need to have, but I don't know that you need to have it right away. And certainly not based on your Sherlock Holmes assessment of she had a kind of a big jaw and a long foot. So let's jump right to that.
3: I mean, I'm not trying to be offensive. I'm just saying, it's like, I mean, you understand why I would do that. I mean, it makes sense.
4: I mean, Fred's got a big hand.
3: And I asked if she has a kind of big hand. And it was after the first hour. So it wasn't within the first 45 minutes. So I was really trying to be respectful. And when I noticed it, I figured I should ask just to see if she has baby pictures. Because that way you can tell what people, what the baby is dressed like. Because you could tell.
0: Okay. I mean, I think it's. Stop. Okay, hold on.
4: We're done.
0: I don't know that I think it's unfair to ask that question at some point. I guess at some point. But then whatever the answer is the answer. And I don't think that then prying with, let me see baby pictures is, can I see your birth certificate? Like, I need you to prove it to me. Like, yeah, your feet look a little too long for me. Like, I guess we would have just left it there, but I'm also not really sure if that's a question that I don't know that your assessment and the reasons for you asking that question are valid.
3: I wasn't trying to respect her. I wasn't trying to respect
0: her. It's her.
4: Right.
5: Her. She's a she.
0: It's you. You've invented this.
3: No, I'm just being. I'm being sensitive. That's the whole.
0: But that has nothing to be. Okay.
5: You don't need to be with her. She's a she.
0: So Mariah,
3: I mean,
0: you
3: the
0: answered
3: world, the world.
0: You weren't necessarily offended by the question. You were offended by the sort of. The fact that he wouldn't take an answer.
2: Yeah, I also just thought it was weird to ask anyone that, like you were saying, within 40 minutes. But the prying of it, and then the baby photo was just like, okay, no.
0: Yeah.
3: If we go on another date, I won't ask, I promise.
0: No. Well, you already asked. So it's
5: you're not getting one.
0: I think I know how this is going to end, actually. I know the. And I hate to spoil the ending for you, but I know already.
5: I'm psychic.
0: Yeah. Okay, look, I will ask just so we can be certain. Mariah, would you like to go out with Aiden again? We'll pay for it.
2: There's no way. Thank you, though.
0: Okay. All right. Look, Aiden, I'm speechless. I'm kind of speechless. I don't know what to say really about this, but you know, you asked, right. She answered, that's it, kind of it. And, but we didn't leave it there. So, and this whole thing was weird. So yes. Mariah, thank you for your time. Aiden, good luck out there.
2: Thank you.
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15: 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Ice Cube's Big 3 season has come down to this. 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
1: You really never know who could be creeping on your socials. Jameer Gibbs liked a post of mine recently, and I lost it. I almost fell out. Jason got a friendship suggestion on Facebook, and it was Chris Kirkpatrick, the real Chris Kirkpatrick.
2: Right,
1: yeah.
2: Profile.
1: You never know. So I love stories like this, though. A University of Alabama alumna recently revealed that she got help paying for her final semester of college from one of her favorite celebrities. So you may have seen this going viral. Jamie Cousy, she graduated in August of last year, and she shared on TikTok this week that none other than Olivia Rodrigo was the reason that she was able to graduate, because she stepped in and paid for her final semester after posting a video where she was talking about, you know, she wasn't asking for money, nothing, but basically just her struggles and what she was going through and trying to find the money. Well, she didn't realize, or, you know, she didn't know that Olivia Rodrigo was a fan of her TikTok videos and had been watching them. And here's her talking about it.
3: Olivia Rodrigo paid for my final semester of college. And I almost never told you that, not because I wasn't grateful, but because I didn't want something that meant so much to become a public spectacle. Because I'm closing this chapter, I didn't want to leave without saying thank you. Olivia first commented on my birthday video and wished me a happy birthday. That alone meant so much to me. Then I made a video explaining how I was a first-generation student struggling to pay my final semester's tuition. I wasn't asking people to pay for it. I wasn't asking for pity. I was just being honest. Olivia reached out to me privately. She told me she loved my videos and I was a source of positivity and light for her, and she wanted to help me graduate.
1: So, really, really sweet story. And yeah, you just never know who is lurking. And I love that, like, when people do this stuff and don't say anything about it or don't make it a story, and then that person reveals later on. So, Olivia Rodrigo could be creeping on your TikToks. Noah Kahan is currently on one of the biggest tours of the year. So hard to get tickets, making history, breaking records. He also has a beautiful voice, but everyone has mistakes that they make, even if they're really good at their craft. And he's apologizing to fans for his voice majorly cracking during a recent show. Here, listen to this.
4: Oh my God.
5: Oh. Wow.
1: Isn't that bad? So he...
5: That happens to me like every day, though. So
1: literally same. But he has such a beautiful voice and he sounds so good live. So it just sounded like he was going through puberty. But he tweeted, "I promise I'm not as bad as that voice crack made me sound, LOL. I have the world's most deviated septum and those happen 2 to 3 times a night without warning," which would be really, really scary if you were a singer. So I don't know. He's very self-deprecating and honest. So when I saw the tweet before hearing that, I was like, it can't be that bad. No, it was that bad, but we love him for being real. Even Noah Kahan, his voice cracks at work. So there you go. Kaia Gerber, we didn't ask, but she revealed that she once had underwent an exorcism after her parents believed she was haunted as a child. So Kaia is the 24-year-old model and actor. She is the daughter of Cindy Crawford and Randy Gerber, two very beautiful people, made two very beautiful children. But she was talking about how she had this very unusual experience while she was promoting a new show on FX called The Shards. I have to say that careful, S-H-A-R-D. Not like, you know, when you trust a fart. But discussing this role, she said that she's always been really like like demons and bad energy has been attracted to her. So Cindy, who, you know, didn't want her to get possessed while she was on the set of this new show, sent her holy water. And then she added in during this interview, "I was possessed as a child. I was haunted my whole life. I do feel that I attract beings from other dimensions in a very casual and chill way." And she literally, they went and they hired someone to perform an exorcism on their child. And she said this is a true story. So exorcisms, I guess, do happen. I mean, I don't even know where I would look if I needed one
6: like
1: performed
6: on
1: these days.
6: Yeah. You just never know what people are up to. Well, again. Paulina.
5: Paulina knows where to find it. Yeah. Right. Paulina can tell you where to find witches and cauldrons and,
1: holy water.
5: And spells and brooms and all that stuff.
7: I got it all. Like, come to my house. It is a one-stop shop for any of your spiritual needs.
1: Will you do an exorcism? Hold on.
5: A what? Will she do a what?
1: We haven't done that yet. We're close, but we haven't done that yet. Exorcism.
7: No, I don't mess with that side of spiritual TikTok.
1: What if I buy a spray tan?
7: Okay, then maybe.
1: Okay, yeah. Okay, perfect.
7: Buy a monthly pass, then I will.
2: Oh, there's monthly passes.
7: I made it up.
5: Your spray tan business has a monthly pass?
7: I made it up, but yeah. But for this cause, yeah, I would. Okay. Yeah. Well, trying to get the business up.
5: Meanwhile, you come by my house monthly with your tent trying to get me to get naked, and I'm like, Paulina, you know, it's inappropriate.
7: I know. I keep trying to keep closing the door on
1: you. You're at the pool, though.
7: Yeah.
1: She would welcome you.
5: I wrote a new scenario, and I just submitted it to our HR department for our training next year, for our HR training. Paulina continues to stop by Fred's house with her spray tan tent and materials, insisting that he get naked and support her business. What did Paulina do wrong in this situation?
7: What did Fred do wrong? Not support the business.
1: Yeah. That's what I'm hearing.
5: Yeah, that's true.
1: Support her small business. Three towels. If you want to see us, we are live right now. Shout out. Do we have a lot of the Carolina friends?
6: Yes, in the chat? Are representing.
1: Okay, they're filling the chat. So if you're from somewhere else and you want to like be like, no, we're on the chat more, YouTube or Twitch, Fred Show Radio.

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It's brand new tomorrow morning after 7. 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
1: You have a chance to see sold out BTS. 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

0: Swift's brother-in-law, Jason Kelce, showed up at her hubby, Travis Kelce's training practice, I guess, yesterday, and it was quite the spectacle. I guess everybody ran over to Jason and was just wanting to talk to him, which was pretty funny. I'm Showbiz Shelley. It's 103.5 at Kiss FM. After the break, music from Shawn Mendes, Pink Panthers, and Bruno Mars. Also, Sesame Street and K-pop Demon Hunters collab. Yeah, it happened. All right, and I'll play that for you coming up next here on KISS.
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Sesame Street is calling that a parody of K-pop Demon Hunters. Of course, Golden with the Huntrix right here on 103.5 Kiss FM. When I play that to my daughter later today, her head is going to explode. Her favorite world's colliding.

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5: Do you know what dark times is? 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

see Zara at our iHeartRadio Music Festival presented by Capital One this afternoon with Brady. All right, he also has another chance for you to win BTS tickets. So even though I gotta go, there's still a lot of fun to be had. Okay, so keep it here on KISS FM. I'm Showbiz Shelly. 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

Are you a mom or a dad who's taken one of those first day of school photos of your kids for every grade since day one? 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

0: protein shakes, protein powder? 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
1: 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I like them. I think they can taste... 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But you can add this to your smoothie if you don't like protein powder. It's got the same effect. I'll tell you what it is next.
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4: Yeah, I can't believe it's back to school time already. 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

0: I like it like that.
1: So if you don't like the taste or texture of protein powder, I happen to not mind it, but I like things that taste bad and I can get by it.
2: They can be a little chalky sometimes.
1: They can be. You're right. Some people's stomach, like whey protein doesn't work for me.
2: Same.
1: I got issues in my stomach for that. They say try this. Tofu.
2: Ooh.
1: Tofu. Now, it's a soy product. It's non-dairy, though. Plant-based, high in protein. It doesn't have a lot of taste. It's a texture thing. But it can make your smoothies creamy and filling. I don't think I'd try it.
2: I'm out.
3: What? I would try that. I love tofu.
2: You do?
3: I do. We have it at least like... I mean, like a couple times a month in our house, like a staple.
1: You have to fry it, sauce it.
3: We treat it like steaks, and we'll put like the soyaki sauce from Trader Joe's.
1: You sauce it up.
3: And then you cook it on the pan, and it's like a steak essentially. And then we eat it with like broccoli or rice.
2: Me either.
1: Yeah, then try this in your smoothie. Report back. I just want to share it because I saw it. All right, here's the quote today: when the wrong doors close, stop knocking. The right ones don't require begging.
2: Ooh.
1: There you go.
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Jonas Brothers. New movie Camp Rock 3 just landed on Disney Plus earlier this month, wrapping the story trilogy. 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And it's a moment that wasn't supposed to happen. That wasn't even in the script. And to top it all off, Nick almost refused to shoot. What is it? 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
10: So we're all talking about AI and where it's going to go and what's going to happen. And that's a non-human giving you human responses. Now there's a dude that is actually an AI fake.
11: Yeah.
10: It kind of looks like it's AI, but it's a human being at the other end just answering all your questions and drawing pictures.
11: How weird is that, right?
10: So this is happening in San Francisco. Average individual, AI, an average individual.
11: Yeah, this guy named Tucker J. Bryant. Spent $6,000 on a billboard, and he called it Chat TJB. And the fine print at the very bottom says AI stands for average individual. So every time somebody send a prompt, it was him answering every single time. And for what reason? Just for fun?
10: Like, is he being paid to do it? Is there a subscription to it?
11: He paid to do it.
10: He paid $6,000 for a billboard, and he's doing it. It's so fascinating to me to think about this. We've gone full circle now because somebody created AI to imitate humans, and now he's a human imitating AI.
11: Right.
10: His signature should be just the delay in which it takes to come up with the information. Like, it's just old school. You ask him a question, he has to do all the research. He'll get back to you. It's like, it's a latency. I'll get back to you on that.
11: Right.
10: Handwritten picture in the meantime.
11: And if you ask it to generate an image, that's what he does. He draws it by hand.
10: I don't think this has a future.
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0: like quinceañera, but killceañera.
1: Oh. Yeah.
0: Music by Slash. The tour is an add-on experience. And not only are you touring it with the lights on, but you got to pay extra money on top of the ticket that you already paid to get into Universal Studios Halloween Horror Nights to go through these two mazes with the lights on. They're saying that it's a behind-the-scenes experience. So, and also, like, if you don't like to get jump

0: wants to be afraid and the audience that doesn't. I don't. But I do not want to miss out. So I actually wouldn't mind seeing. And also, I think it's very cool to see how the sausage is made. It's like it's like seeing backstage of something that is normally dark and scary. I don't mind it.
1: I think it takes away from the whole reason why we're there. We're there because it's horror nights. Like, I think you want to be scared. You're paying to be scared. I love the thrill of that.
2: I don't like the thrill of that.
0: I don't either, but I still don't want to be left out.
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0: Seacrest here. Dwayne The Rock Johnson is here. Dwayne Johnson. Let's just call him Dwayne Johnson.
1: Welcome.
0: Here he is.
2: Hey. Thank you, fam. I appreciate you having me on.
0: I saw you on Sunday as we did the D23 Legend Award. Congratulations on that.
2: Thank you, brother. It was great to see you, too. It's been a minute.
0: You had such a remarkable acceptance speech, and it's really a philosophy. I subscribe to it. I like it. I believe in it.
2: Trends will come and go, and algorithms will do what they do. But being kind and being good to people, and I heard this quote when I was 15, and I'll never forget it, is it's nice to be important, but it's more important to be nice. I mean that from my heart.
1: Wow.
0: It's true. It's true. And just by doing that and living that way, you feel better about yourself. People feel better about themselves. Tell me, how is it that you subscribe to that day in and day out?
2: Well, I heard that quote when I was 15, and I, you know, at 15, I was still getting arrested and in trouble, but I do remember that feeling of, wow, if I am important one day, and whatever that means, it's just a reminder to be nice and kind. Today, whether it's our younger generation and our young folks out there, or even just us as not young folks, or me, the age of a Tyrannosaurus Rex, you still have to, that idea of treating people good and being kind to them, that's the kind of stuff that never goes out of style.
0: Dwayne Johnson with us. Let's take a quick break. We're coming back. Got to talk about Moana, Voices Across the Ocean, and a little album that he and his wife put out.
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2: 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Both amazing people. 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

0: Laura's got us up in Westtown today. Do you have any siblings, is the question.
1: I have 3 siblings.
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1: 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She uses my daughter, so then I must be.
0: There you go. Yeah, well, yeah, that makes sense.
3: I'm definitely my mom's favorite. I don't care what my brother or sister tell you. Obviously.
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0: 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And that's the sound of a fraud alert from Wells Fargo flagging a charge for a pricey restaurant in Paris. Considering Claire isn't in Paris right now, that seemed odd to the bank and to Claire. Two taps later, Claire says nope to the charge and Wells Fargo is on the case. However you make money work, Wells Fargo can work with that.
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4: 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Those are dark times. When you think about it, you really don't even want to live because you're not going to be the same. You're not going to be who you used to be. Those are dark times. When your wife is looking at you, you gotta question it, like, are you gonna be there for me? What you gonna do? I'm talking to you.

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This guy crushed it at Jingle Ball a couple years ago. Actually, I think he did 2 years in a row for us. Always loved Teddy Swims. First time I met him, shot him a lort. He did not love it. 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Zoom.

0: today years old when I learned there's a new color. It's called Oro. Do you know about this color?
1: I do not.
0: It's a new color. We finally discovered a new color, apparently.
1: Well, that's exciting.
0: It's like a greenish, like a turquoise green, almost, is what it looks like.
1: I love both those colors, so I'll have to check that out.
0: Check it out. Maybe wear it. 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

One of my favorite Lollapalooza performances in 13 years I've been going was this guy, and it was this year. 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My body isn't ready.

0: to ask you a series of questions. First off, what is your name and where are you from?
1: Desiree, and I'm from Montgomery.
0: Second question is, would you like to go see Pitbull and Lil Jon?
1: I would.
0: Third question, no, actually, it's not a question. It's a statement. You're going. Congratulations.
1: Thank you so much.
0: Let's go, Desiree. You're going. You'll be there. Grab your bald cap. You're driving up to Wisconsin. You're going to have a big old party with Pitbull, okay?
1: Thank you so much. Oh, my God.
0: Got you. More chances tomorrow with Live Nation and Kiss FM Chicago.

0: Let us discuss the 5-second rule. You know what that is, right, Kat?
1: I feel like you drop food on the floor and then you can eat it.
0: You eat it, yeah. Pandemic stopped that, I feel. The new 5-second rule is how to diffuse an argument in your relationship. It's the 5-second rule. You stop the argument, you walk away for 5 seconds, and then you come back.
1: Uh-huh.
0: I feel like I need at least like 75 seconds. 5 seconds isn't enough.
1: Yeah, for sure.
0: Good luck out there. It's 103.5 Kiss FM. We are 90 minutes nonstop. And this is Sabrina Carpenter giving us a tour of her home. 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

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We'll investigate. 7:30, the latest keyword to get you to Cancun for 7 days. 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

Top of the day is almost arrived for you to win BTS tickets, sold out show next week. 1 week from today, BTS Soldier Field. Can't buy them, but you could win them. I've got the keyword that's going to win them for you next in less than 10 minutes on Chicago's Kiss FM. 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

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And you're going to say your name, where you're from, and this hour's keyword, Airplace. 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

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I'll tell you what the 5 times part is coming up next, trending in less than 10. 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
1: I don't know about you, but today felt like the perfect food truck day. It was like summering. 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Let's get some birria tacos and have ourselves an afternoon. It is 103.5 KISS FM. Appreciate the love, man. My name is Brady. This is Risk It All, Bruno Mars.

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It's called grimkeeping. New dating term. If you're grimkeeping, it might not be necessarily bad. We'll get into it next after Chicago's Fall Out Boy in 3 minutes. Kiss FM. Hang on.

0: Everybody say what's up to Natalie. 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What up, Natalie? 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It's called grim keeping.
1: I don't.
0: This is the dating trend they're giving to couples that get along because they hate the same things.

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I will never, ever, ever, ever forget the time I met Justin Bieber. He was probably like 14 years old, came into the radio station I was working at, and just like he just like started playing piano, and people were walking by like nonchalantly and like, oh, who's this kid? That's Justin Bieber. Little did they know. It is 103.5 KISS FM. My name is Brady. This is Somber. Back to Friends.

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5: Some rain in the forecast tomorrow afternoon. Highs near 80, 81 for a high on Saturday.
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